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1: 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I feel there's no one to save me.

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1: All the rich kids are out of town. Me and my boys just getting wasted. Stolen cigarettes, sipping on drinks, facing. We're empty as the cans

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let's get down to business. Give you one more night to get this. We've had a million, million nights just like this. So let's get down to business.